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1: It's the Bootleg Cap Show holding it down. That No Cap News Report on deck, man. This is where James finds the craziest stories in the world. We talk about them. What you got, James?
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2: 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We call it the Daily Hate. 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
3: I'm hating on people that use too many emojis during text, especially grown men.
2: Yeah, I'm a big emoji sender. So.
3: Well, I know. I'm talking about you.
2: Thank you, James. Anyway, if you got something you want to hate on, leave us a voicemail. 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Your call's coming up next.

0: 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Girl, you a 10, girl, you a 10, girl, you a 10. 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
1: The Vito's in 3 minutes with Duke Kehlani on the way. 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

0: 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If it's money you want, I know you're looking for that cash because school about to start. You got a last minute vacation. You trying to make happen. Listen, I'm just playing around. I'm looking up flights to like Dubai. I have no real want to go. I'm just curious how much they gonna cost. I ain't got all that, but we can put a chip in it with $1,000. Your next keyword coming back tomorrow, 9 a.m. sharp. Every hour, those keywords in your shot to win. We're going to see two Geminis. One is my birthday twin, Lauryn Hill and Kanye. I Can't Wait is up next. So do Leon Thomas after that.
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0: 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So I know all these viral moments on the Chris Brown Usher tour with a girl that, you know, Usher brought up on stage in Nashville. But Chris may actually not finish the tour because he pled guilty to this assault case in the UK. Remember, he had got arrested like right before the tour. And then it was because of this nightclub case where he allegedly threw a bottle at somebody. Well, he's pled guilty to that and he will be sentenced in October. But guess what? There's still dates up until November, I believe. I know for sure November 20th, they're scheduled to be in New Orleans at the Caesar Superdome. So he may not finish it. We got to wait and see. Stay tuned. We got to say Rashad and Mariah up straight ahead.
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Columbus is real hip hop and R&B 106.7 The Beat. So a whole bunch of artists got hacked over the weekend on their YouTube, specifically Drake and Kendrick. A few in 9 minutes. Kehlani's on the way.

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106.7 The Beat. Hey, it's Ariel with you on this Wednesday. I still got Chris Brown and Kendrick Lamar headed your way. Plus, the lesson I learned from Jay-Z this week. We'll talk more next.

0: Columbus is real hip hop and R&B. 106.7 The Beat. Our Wednesday playlist keeps rolling with Tyler straight ahead. What's up? It's Ariel on all socials. You can find me at OL here. In fact, on socials is where I originally found the story, on Threads to be exact. I saw where they were talking about debating Tuskegee's new dress code, right? So basically, it came down to Tuskegee asking that students no longer wear like bonnets, revealing clothing, or anything that should more so be worn to bed, to class, and or to the calf, or, you know, those business type of events, which I'm kind of with you, but I'm also kind of not with you, because the calf should be a place where I could wear my bonnet. Hello? There might be a chance that I went back to my room, shower, and I realized, oh, damn, I need to eat, and I run over to the calf real quick to grab me something to eat to take back to my dorm. But that's just me. Hit me up on the Talkback Mike if you see things differently.
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And we hate po-po when they kill us dead in the street for sure. I'm at the preacher's door, my knees getting weak.

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1: I remember you was conflicted, misusing your influence. Sometimes I did the same, abusing my power full of resentment. Resentment that turned into a deep depression. 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I didn't want to self-destruct. The evils of Lucy was all around me. So I went running for answers.
2: 106.7 The Beat, Kehlani and Usher, keeping that music rolling on the playlist this Wednesday. What's up? It's Ariel. When has being poor ever saved you? Let me tell you when it saved me. Okay, I recently read about this treatment in Korea. And don't get me wrong, I love Korean skincare, especially the sunscreen, because you're talking about being sweat-proof. Hello. Anyway, I get it from TJ Maxx. Anyway, being poor saved me because there's a new treatment where they inject your face with cadaver skin, and I do mean dead people's skin, being injected into your face, and apparently it makes your face look smoother and more youthful within weeks. And okay, cool, but I don't have enough money to care about if my skin looks like that, right? So therefore, I would never get a treatment like this. What's your example? Hit me up on the talkback, Mike.
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Keeping this music rolling on this Wednesday. By request, Drake's Too Hard for the Radio. That's if you want to hear. Hit me up on the talk, Mike. 21 Savage is next.

0: you a 10. Girl, you a 10, girl, you a 10, girl, you a 10. 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

0: Columbus is real hip hop and R&B. 106.7 The Beat. Yeah, and Lauryn Hill keeps the playlist rolling on our Wednesday together. What's up? It's Ariel. That reminds me to put my trash on the curb. It is Wednesday morning. That's probably too late. Anyway, let's talk about Chris Brown. Y'all remember that lady who used to be his housekeeper? And she sued him after his dog attacked her and the courts ruled in her favor. She's owed $13 million. Well, she said, it's my money and I want it now. I haven't seen a single dime from Mr. Brown. Meanwhile, you out here on tour playing? Oh, I want the records. I want to know how much Chris Brown is earning, who he has been paying, what residuals and projects he got coming in. I want everything laid out because there's no reason why you should not have ran me my money yet. $13 million is a lot of money even if you are a millionaire. Because you... Right. Y'all think he might file chapter 11, bankruptcy?
1: I'm an anomaly because of what I created. Still doing what I was doing 20 years ago.
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How about we keep this playlist rolling? Hey, baby, it's Ariel on all socials. You can find me at OL, yeah, Dave and Tim's, T-Pain and Akon, all headed in your direction. Plus a conversation about Tuskegee University. They have switched up the dress code, and while I agree with what they're doing, I also disagree at the same time because two things can be true. We'll talk more next. Right now, giving on.

0: 106.7 The Beat, Columbus's real hip-hop and R&B. Future got that California Girls, keeping the playlist rolling for our Wednesday together. Hey, babes, what's up? It's Ariel on all socials. You can find me at OL Yeah. You might already be a part of this discussion because I saw it originally starting on Threads. Because, of course, some of the girls were like, yes, Tuskegee absolutely should ban bonnets, do-rags, any type of revealing clothing, you know, anything that's non-professional outside of the bedroom. Like, that should stay inside your dorm, stay at your house or whatever. And I'm like, yeah, no, I get it when it comes to, like, business type of events, right? Maybe sometimes even in the classroom. I was a broadcast major, so if I had to appear on camera, I did dress a lot differently. But also at the same time, if I'm just running to the calf real quick, yeah, I got on my bonnet. And anyway, I'm taking your thoughts, questions, and concerns. Hit me up on the Talkback Mic on our free iHeart app.
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20: 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Columbus's

106.7 The Beat and the playlist keeps rolling. Kendrick Lamar, Mariah the Scientist still headed your way. But we'll talk about Jay-Z. The woman who sued him for her godson saying that Jay-Z is his father last year, she owed him money and now she's filing for bankruptcy. But

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0: 106.7 The Beat, Columbus's real hip-hop and R&B. I'm Darren Rashad, keeping the music rolling on our Wednesday together. What's up? It's Ariel. Let me tell you what I learned about bankruptcy, okay? I originally started looking into it because I saw where Jay-Z was trying to make sure he could still gather that $119,000 from the godmother of the man who kept trying to say, Jay-Z is my pappy! And then they basically kind of proved that Jay-Z wasn't, or they ended up having the case thrown out. Anyway, she owed him $119,000, and Ms. Mama's filed for bankruptcy, as she should. And I started thinking, didn't 50 Cent do something like this, file for bankruptcy when he owed somebody money after a lawsuit? The thing is, he filed Chapter 11, 50 Cent did, because it's not saying that I'm broke. It's saying, like, I got more non-liquid assets with my wealth than I have actual cash I can put my hand on, so I can't pay to play right now. Meanwhile, Ms. Mama's might actually have filed Chapter 7, which is, I'm poor. Please don't come for me.
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0: Columbus's real hip hop and R&B, 106.7 The Feed. Tyler, Is It Love keeps the playlist rolling on this Wednesday. What's up? It's Ariel. Remember the housekeeper that sued Chris Brown? And she actually won, by the way. And she won $13 million. That wasn't that long ago. I feel like this month was when they made that ruling. Was she already back in court again saying, he ain't made no effort to pay me my money? And while I'm never on a man's side, and this is not me being on a man's side, damn, it just happened. Like, hold on, friend. Let him get his little coins together or whatever. Anyway, Miss Mamas is going back to court because she said, I want all the documentation because he has not tried to pay me my money. I want to know what he earned on that R&B tour with Usher. I want to know what payments have been made to entertainment projects, residuals, all that. Why you ain't pay me my money? I want to bet Chris might file Chapter 11. You think so?
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0: DJ Envy, Just Hilarious, Charlamagne the Guy. We are the Breakfast Club. Let's get in some front page news. What's up, Mimi?
1: Good morning, Envy, Charlamagne, Jess. How you doing, girl?
2: Good, girl.
3: Peace, Tamisha.
1: Anyway, okay. So we start this morning with growing questions about Senator Mitch McConnell as a key election deadline quickly approaches. So McConnell has not been seen in public or cast a vote in the Senate in more than 6 weeks, about 44 days. We talked about this before, after being hospitalized following what his office described as a fall. Well, now Kentucky Governor Andy Beshear is giving the longtime senator an ultimatum. Prove you are still able to serve or resign. Let's listen to the governor.
4: You know, it's been 6 weeks and we've had two formal statements and two pictures. 6 weeks away from work. That's a pretty significant thing. And so I don't think it's a lot just to say, if you're communicating with your staff, communicate with the public. And I'm not trying to pile on with all this stuff that's out there. All I'm trying to do is ask the bare minimum. And it raises the concern that he might not be able to meet the bare minimum. And if that's true, then yes, Kentucky would need a resignation. It would ultimately need a replacement. All we're asking is just a little bit of proof.
0: Are they saying those pictures are fake? Because I've seen a couple. I've seen like a picture or two where he was sitting there with his wife.
1: Yeah, they're not saying that they're fake, but inquiring minds want to know. We've seen, what, two pictures and two formal statements, and then they're saying, well, he's been on the phone for 17 minutes with his staff, but he hasn't shown up to, you know, to vote. Mm-hmm. And a lot of members of the press are like, well, call in so that, you know, the press can verify, you know, what they need to hear. And he hasn't done that either. And so the governor there is saying that there is an August 3rd deadline. So if McConnell's seat becomes vacant before then Kentucky can hold a special election to fill the final weeks of his term. If not, the seat would remain vacant until January. So they're trying to figure something out what's happening by August 3rd.
3: Well, you know, it's incredible how Mitch McConnell can hide behind the news, right? Because this administration flooded the zone so much that it makes forget Mitch McConnell might be dead. But in this country, proof of life of a sitting senator should be the bare minimum. Is he in a hospital, Mimi?
1: He was in a sort of something like a rehabilitation center. They're not calling it a hospital.
3: They don't have a responsibility to let people know whether or not a sitting senator is alive or not. So why aren't people asking that rehabilitation center questions?
1: Yeah.
0: But it's not only that, he's in the hospital bed, right? And we've all had family members ourselves have been in a hospital bed. Have you ever been in a hospital bed fully clothed?
5: No.
0: Because he has jeans on in the hospital bed. He has his shirt buttoned up to his neck in the hospital bed. That's what makes me feel like the photo is a little off, right? Because he would be in a gown, you know, just my opinion.
1: Mm-hmm. Yeah, there are so many questions. So many questions. And it shouldn't be. And as the governor, he made a point. He said, listen, who can show up? Who cannot show up for 6 weeks, you know, to work and not have to give an excuse as to where they are, what doing, what, you know, they're not coming back? Who can do that? So.
3: And there's so many people that got to be involved in this cover up. And it's clearly a cover up because if, you know, he was in good health or even alive, it would be nothing to show us that. Transparency is really always the answer. You know, something else I want to ask you, maybe, because this is very interesting. What's this about health insurance keeps millions trapped in their jobs?
1: Yeah, so, you know, health insurance is keeping millions of Americans stuck in a job that they want to leave. So a new Gallup study found that 1 in 4 workers who get health insurance through their employer say they're staying because they're afraid to lose coverage. So that's about 23 million people. The reason is simple. Health insurance is expensive, right? The average family now pays about $27,000 a year. And workers still pay a lot of that out of their own pocket. And so the study found that the problem is even worse for people who have chronic health conditions, medical debt, and they just say that they can't afford to leave because they need their health insurance.
0: Yeah, no, I see that. I mean, you think about it. People get sick every day, and if you don't have health coverage, you can't cover your normal things that you need. My biggest thing that my mom wanted me to do when I graduated college, she wanted me to get a job with a hat, meaning she wanted me to get a job with benefits so that if anything ever happened to me, I would be covered. So I can see why people would stay at a job that they don't like just to make sure they are covered if something does happen, especially if they have family members and kids, because your kids are covered too. So I get that. I understand that.
3: You know, it's crazy. I tell kids all the time, and I guess you got to tell adults too, there's 168 hours in a week. So to me, that's more than enough time to deal with your reality. And your reality is having a job that pays your bills, covers your health insurance and stuff like that. But then you still have time to deal with your dreams, because I feel like if you're only focused on your reality, that can make you sick, right? Like if you don't have like stress, a hobby or just you know, something else you like to do with your extra time.
0: That's right.
3: You know, just working at a job that you hate just to have to pay bills and just have to pay health insurance. Jesus. That'll drive you. That'll make you sick.
1: Yeah, and just a quick note here, a sign of the times. I said it was about 23 million people. Well, that's up 16% from just a few years ago. So just, you know, telling us what times we're living in right now, that people just cannot afford to leave their job.
0: And to add what Charlamagne said, that was the main reason why I decided to get into music. Because I seen my dad, who, you know, we all know is a retired police officer. He hated his job. Mm-hmm. Like, he had to work on Thanksgiving at times. He had to work on Christmas at times. And my mother hated working for her insurance company. Like, when I say hated, hated. So when I seen them come home and they were just so stressed, I was like, I don't want to be that. I want to be something that I enjoy. And thank God I was able to do it. Yeah. So thank you, Mimi.
1: Yeah. Well, coming up at 7, this product was a staple in many households. And you'll want to hear what is happening to it after decades of lawsuits. We're going to talk about that.
2: Mary Kay?
1: Not
2: what? The skin's off of
1: that? That was a staple, too.
2: Okay.
1: But not Mary Kay.
0: All right. Everybody else, get it off your chest. 800-585-1051 is The Breakfast Club. Good morning.
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9: 161 eastbound, a bit heavier off of 62, moving into Licking County. 33 westbound starting to pick up from Carroll up to Canal Winchester. If you're moving through Delaware County, though, 71 northbound with two right lanes blocked south of the 3637 exit. I'm Johnny Hill for the Total Traffic Center.
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31: Enjoy a sunny and pleasant day Wednesday. We're dry through the day, but a little breezy. That cooler wind out of the north up to about 15 miles per hour. Temperature slightly cooler than normal, however very comfortable. A high of around 82. We'll drop to about 60 degrees tonight under mostly clear skies. I'm Storm Team 4 meteorologist Macy Tetrick.
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36: What's happening, fellow sports fans? 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
0: We'll start today in 1986. The USFL, the United States Football League, wins and loses in its lawsuit against the National Football League. The jury finds that the NFL did violate antitrust laws, as the USFL claimed, but awards the USFL only $1 in damages. Ouch. Let's wish a happy birthday today to Dak Prescott, the starting quarterback for the Dallas Cowboys. Born today in 1993 in Sulphur, Louisiana. Dak's real name is Rayne, spelled R-A-Y-N-E, and he goes by Dak because his middle name is Dakota. And today in 2018, Chipper Jones, Alan Trammell, Trevor Hoffman, Vladimir Guerrero, Jim Thome, and Jack Morris are inducted into the Baseball Hall of Fame in Cooperstown, New York.
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12: Enjoy a sunny and pleasant day Wednesday. We're dry through the day, but a little breezy. That cooler wind out of the north up to about 15 miles per hour. Temperatures slightly cooler than normal, however very comfortable. A high of around 82. We'll drop to about 60 degrees tonight under mostly clear skies. I'm Storm Team 4 meteorologist Macy Tetrick.
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0: DJ Envy, Jess Hilarious, Charlamagne Tha God. We are the Breakfast Club. We're still kicking it with Rashad Robinson. Jess.
1: You talk about magical thinking.
2: Yeah.
1: You know what? Can you break that down?
2: Magical thinking is sort of the stories that we tell ourselves that are not true. Like, if you're not at the table, you're on the menu. You can be both at the table and on the menu at the same time. The stories like the moral arc of history bends towards justice. We actually have to bend it. Donald Trump is a perfect example that it doesn't just bend. It's not automatically, progress doesn't automatically happen. But there are all these stories that we're almost incentivized to believe that can sometimes, keep us tired or relaxed or not sort of on our front foot about what is happening in the world. And magical thinking is part of one of the reasons why I wrote this book, because after the 2016 election, I was going to all these meetings and watching people act like they did not just get surprised by a Trump victory and were acting like they knew what to do now that he was in office. And I was watching people walk into the Trump election like it was George W. Bush 3.0.

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1: There's a bunch of donkeys out here in these streets.
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4: 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We never would say anything.
5: Give it to him.

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I beat her off the wall, knocked her down, get nasty on cam. She know I love her right, all night, all right. Turn off the lights, I'm beating like a mic.

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0: So, about last night. Here's how it went down.
1: All right, it's Way Up with Angela Yee. And my girl, Koya, is here with me today.
2: What's up?
1: Make sure y'all check out Talk with Koya and Clock It with Koya.
2: Clock it.
1: What did you do last night? Because I know you just got in today.
2: Oh, last night I was packing. I was packing because I had an early flight to get here in time to do the show.
1: Well, I have your itinerary packed

0: while you're here in town.
1: You always do.
0: Always do. We got a dinner tonight. Shout out to Gilead.
1: Mm-hmm.
0: Tomorrow, what are we doing tomorrow? Oh, we have an event, Fibroids Awareness Month, and
1: yes.
0: Coach Jesse, we have an event at my coffee shop, Cup. We have a dinner that we're going to that Ivy Rivera has put together. And then I also have, are we going to see a play, Dan? We going to see, no? That date didn't work?
1: Oh, Dan, man. I thought you were the man.
0: I was trying to take you to Broadway to go see Ragtime.
1: Oh my God, I would have loved that.
2: There's not a seat in the building left.
0: I can't even get
2: not
0: in.
2: Not a single seat.
0: Okay, well.
2: Good problem.
0: I'm going to figure something else out because we might have a surprise dinner to attend on Saturday, but you can cook brunch.
1: Okay.
0: But you're going to love it.
1: I'll
0: but
1: do
0: you
1: brunch.
0: Know, I love putting together a fun itinerary for my friends. Me and Koya are also travel partners.
1: Mm-hmm.
0: So one of the most important things is who can you travel with?
1: Yes.
0: Because there's certain people, you could be cool, but after the trip, we're not.
1: I cannot travel with any and everybody. I'm just not one of those people. Because, you know, sometimes you get the girls that's like, it doesn't matter where we stay at because we're not going to be in the room that much. Hey,
0: it
1: no,
0: does matter.
1: I'm not one of those.
0: It does matter. I'm not trying to have bed bugs
1: at all.
0: And I don't want to feel like it's dangerous.
1: Mm-hmm.
0: But we actually went to St. Thomas Carnival together
1: yes.
0: for the first time.
1: That was so fun.
0: And you were like, this is the most fun trip we've ever had. So
1: ever.
0: Shout out to USVI.
1: And we've had a lot of fun trips, so that says a lot.
0: Yes, indeed. All right. Well, listen, y'all. When we come back, Koya, you ready for Tell Us a Secret? I know you love things like this.
1: This is my favorite part of the show, I have to be honest.
0: Okay, well, Tell Us a Secret is when you call us up. 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
1: Hey, back. 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Bring it, bring in the back. We up with Angela Yee is on.

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11: An accident slowing things down right now on the North Outer Belt, 270 West, in between the Westerville exit and Cleveland Avenue. The left two lanes are blocked. It's still a little heavy on 71 North in between Greenlawn and 315. And there's a broken down vehicle on the west side on 70 East before 142 in the right berm. I'm Pat Butler from the Total Traffic Center.
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24: Lots of sunshine today and really through the end of the week. A little breezy at times today, but comfortable. A high near 82. Overnight, the wind will calm, mostly clear skies. Temperatures fall near 60. More sunshine for Thursday and Friday. Highs are in the low to the mid 80s. We do have a chance for thunderstorms heading into the weekend. I'm Storm Team 4 meteorologist Macy Tetrick.
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3: All right, it's way up at Angela Yee. My girl Koya is here with me. 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
3: 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So orthopedic specialists are saying that there are more people in their 20s and 30s who are having all types of chronic knee, hip, neck, and lower back pain. And that used to be something that when you get older, you had to worry about, but now it's happening for people a whole lot younger.
4: I feel like younger people don't do as much anymore. Like, they just bed rot a lot and scroll on social media.
3: Well, you know, part of this, I think, if you ask me, it's also because of phones and everything. Like, yeah. A lot of people are also bending over and looking at their phone, using their hands, sitting a certain way. Like, you know how sometimes you're like, my arm hurts. You're like, I got

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0: worrying about what the next step is. It's really cherishing the moments that you have as you make them, and know that everything that you're doing should last an eternity. And if you put the integrity in what you're doing at that moment, it will. It also, you know, for me is a mantra that, you know, the journey, or really the destination, is the journey, the most important part, not the goal. Just being active and continuing to work.
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I gotta set it, then I gotta go, and then I gotta get it, then I gotta blow, and then I gotta shut it. Any little thing, anything that he be doing, because it doesn't matter, because I'm gonna dead it. 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

0: 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With Angela Yee. 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
9: The crash on the North Outer Belt on 270 West after the Westerville exit is clear. That's moving up to speed once again. There's a broken down vehicle reported on the West Outer Belt on the 270 North exit ramp to Georgesville. The left lane of the ramp is blocked. And there's some heavy traffic on 71 North in between Greenlawn and 315. I'm Pat Butler from the Total Traffic Center.
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11: Enjoy a cooler and drier period as we round out the week. Today, lots of sunshine and a high around 82. A little breezy with a cool wind out of the north. Overnight, mostly clear with a low around 60. Sunny with a high of 83 for Thursday. We'll warm up to 86 on Friday. Then we have a chance for some thunderstorms for Saturday and Sunday. I'm Storm Team 4 meteorologist Macy Tetrick.
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6: Pretty quiet ride on the highways. You do have a crash. Bethel Road at Reed. Your typical construction delays, I-71 North approaching the I-73-15 split. In construction, taking out the left two lane 70 West between Hilliard Rome and 142. Also, 315 closed between Powell and 23. I'm Mike Ross from the Total Traffic Center.
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20: Enjoy a cooler and drier period as we round out the week. Today, lots of sunshine and a high around 82. A little breezy with a cool wind out of the north. Overnight, mostly clear with a low around 60. Sunny with a high of 83 for Thursday. We'll warm up to 86 on Friday. Then we have a chance for some thunderstorms for Saturday and Sunday. I'm Storm Team 4 meteorologist Macy Tetrick.
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1: In the NFL, the Eagles have locked up their star defensive tackle, Jalen Carter, to a four-year, $152 million extension that could get him up to $160 million with incentives. $106 million of that is guaranteed, making him the highest paid defensive tackle in league history. In Cleveland, cornerback Denzel Ward is once again the NFL's highest paid defensive back with a two-year extension, $62.2 million deal that includes $52.3 million guaranteed. He is the Browns' longest tenured player. And in baseball, a tough blow for the Boston Red Sox, who have lost newly acquired third baseman Curtis Meade to a fractured left wrist and is likely to miss the rest of the regular season. He had just joined Boston from a trade with Washington on Saturday. The Red Sox currently hold the second wild card position in the American League. I'm Andy West with your iHeartRadio Sports Report.
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1: Right now, I feel like I'm at a red carpet event. 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
4: 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I love this Housewives.
1: But they're not flanked by publicists.
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1: Instead, police and lawyers are at their sides. Because Felicity Huffman and Lori Loughlin are both at the center of the biggest scandal in academic history.
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1: Although Huffman and Loughlin are the most well-known, they are only two of the many people charged with scamming the system to get their kids into elite colleges.
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1: Just no?
0: No. It's okay to say no. And stand on that no.
2: City, you like me?
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1: 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It's your boy City Nukus.
2: Your boy Jay Band.
3: And Jay Meek.
1: And today is no day. That means it's okay to say no.
2: N-O.
1: And stand on it. You had to spell it?
2: Yeah.
3: City, you like my outfit?
1: No.
3: City, you like me?
1: No.
3: City, can I have some money?
1: No. I'm great at this. I am so good at this. I cannot wait until I see my daughters a little bit later.
2: I can't wait for yesterday.
3: You ain't telling them no. Not Big City and the crew. We know who run the show.
1: Today, I am.
2: Yeah, that ain't gonna lie, City. I don't know if they get. I don't think it's happening.
3: It's not.
1: Oh, y'all gonna quit playing me like I'm a.
3: They gonna look at you like you got something on your face.
2: It's yes day with them.
1: I ain't no punk.
2: Every day is yes day.
3: All right, then.
1: I ain't no punk.
3: Show me your wallet.
2: You not.
1: Okay.
2: You just love them. And it's okay.
1: Hey, listen, you can win tickets to see Nelly, the Ohio State Fair, and also you can win $1,000. That's right. It's all coming up during the number one show in this area.
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11: Not seeing any accidents or major slowdowns on the highways. You are dealing with some congestion due to road work on 71 North approaching the I-70-315 split. Also 670 West after I-71. I'm Mike Ross from the Total Traffic Center.
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12: Enjoy a cooler and drier period as we round out the week. Today, lots of sunshine and a high around 82. A little breezy with a cool wind out of the north. Overnight, mostly clear with a low around 60. Sunny with a high of 83 for Thursday. We'll warm up to 86 on Friday. Then we have a chance for some thunderstorms for Saturday and Sunday. I'm Storm Team 4 meteorologist Macy Tetrick.
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0: 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P-O-U-R Decisions. It is a cocktail competition that we're putting on. Want to see everybody there. City News, Brick Studios, Tito's. It's going to be great.
1: Yes, it is.
0: It's going to be great. Cocktail competition. I can't wait. No, you can't come, Meeks. Just no. Well, you can. I mean, somebody take the trash out. It's a City Show.

0: I do believe that if he could, Jay Banz would vote Drake for president.
1: No, it's a go.
2: I promise. He can't leave nothing.
0: It's the City Show, 106.7 The Beat. And it's time for the question of the day. Can you hear what I'm gonna say? It's the question of the day, baby. We going in.
1: Church. It's the question of the day. And that question is, what is the brokest thing you've ever done to save money?
0: Ramen noodles.
1: I hate Ramen noodles.
0: I hate them because didn't have any money, I could make ramen noodles any way you could think of.
1: Ooh, I believe
0: it. Any way you could think of. There's so many things I did because I didn't always have money.
2: Yeah, I'm going to say the worst thing I did. I was in college, and I stole the person next door's Wi-Fi for like 6 months.
1: I mean, what's wrong?
2: That's not bad.
1: No.
0: I do that.
1: How you get their password?
0: I do that now.
2: They left it unlocked. It was open. Like, you didn't have to put no password. And I clicked it one day. We was green.
1: Oh, what's up?
0: I do that right now. I got my.
2: I told AT&T, no, I don't need your services no more.
0: Yeah. I get all that, man. Shoot. Give me all the Nichelle takes, she has, I don't know how she does it. She has my Netflix, my Hulu, my Peacock, my Paramount.
2: See, but
1: your location?
2: She got your lot. Like,
1: everything.
2: Like, I was using a hotspot, though. Like, I need
0: they internet. I don't know. I don't know. I have no idea how she does it.
2: Oh, well, y'all made me feel better today then.
1: Yeah. You better not get a girlfriend because she going to take you.
0: Yeah, probably. My daughter's already, you know. That's why today is no day.
1: No, you can't say no. They're the big dogs.
2: It's yes day every day. I'm telling
0: whatever.
2: You.
0: Whatever. There goes the question of the day. Answer it. Use the Talkback feature iHeartRadio app. If you're still on your Wi-Fi, blame it on Jay Banz. Coming up, we got more of your favorites. 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
6: 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If I gotta fight for love, it's like I don't even want it.

0: 106.7 to Beat Columbus's Real Hip Hop and R&B. It's your boy, City News. 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How are we doing today?
1: Great. How are you guys?
0: So tell us about your business.
1: Yeah, so Somp and Place, we are a wedding and event design company. We serve Columbus, Ohio, and surrounding areas, and we specialize in

0: kind of event, basically.
1: How long have you had your business?
0: Well, really, we'll be a year in August. So we're really fresh. Actually, the funniest story, I started my business in the most, like, random way. Well, it's kind of not random, but I have a 19-year-old, believe it or not.
1: No, I look you have a what?
0: A 19-year-old. So I have a 19-year-old in college. I was a young single mom, but I'm married now. I see. I'm married now, but prior to that, you know, I was a single mom and my son is in college and I was just praying to God. I was like, how am I going to pay for his tuition?

0: service business now. We also recently just literally serviced a NFL player like in our first year of doing business. And so it's turned into something more than just providing for my son's college tuition. So
1: what would you want Columbus residents to know about your business?
0: I would say I look at it as more than just providing florals or any kind of design. We're really a company that we specialize in the client experience. So when you work with us, you're going to feel like you're cared for. You're going to feel like there are people here that actually care about what you have going on beside just your event. And I feel like that matters more than anything.
1: How proud are you to have your business right here in the city?
0: Really proud. I'm actually new to Columbus. I'm from

0: So we are very excited to see like what we could grow to be. So.
1: And speaking about grow to be, what's your long-term vision for your business?
0: I would say to continue to make ourselves known in the city and maybe surrounding areas. We also are kind of looking into getting into more than just florals. We're thinking about doing like fabrication, which is custom seating charts, really expand that experience for brides. When we talk about, and not just brides, but any event. So if you had like something for the station, we could come in and do like a custom display that we're building, you know, from scratch, basically. So that's one of the goals. I would just say to be able to serve more people, to get in the community, connect with more people, partner with more people, and just really get out there a little bit more than what we have in our first year.
1: All right. So how do people find you online or on social media?
0: Yeah. So Psalm in Place is our handle on all social media platforms. We're on Instagram. We're on TikTok. We are also on Facebook. So you can find us there. Psalm and Place is what you would look up and you find.
1: Thank you so much for stopping by. We really appreciate you.
0: Yes.
1: Make sure you check them out. Psalm and Place Psalm Events. And Place.
0: Yeah.
1: Coming up, we got more of your favorites. This is No More Show in Your Area.
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0: I like that.

back to school time right here on the City Show. And Capital City Sports Academy will be stopping by talking about a great event they got going down tomorrow. Hey, listen, a lot of book bag drives is happening. We're having ours the 1st at Woodward Park. That's right, August 1st at Woodward Park. And y'all just not finding out about this, but y'all be out there with me. I love that. And listen, Capital City Sports Academy coming up in 6 minutes.

0: 106.7 The Beat, Columbus's real hip hop and R&B. It's your boy City Dukes. It's the City Show, and in the studio I have Principal Courtney Fails, formerly Courtney Williams, and also I have Miss Carol Norwood from Capital City Sports Academy. How we doing today?
1: We're doing great.
0: So, Capital City Sports Academy. The Sports Academy part is new. Let's talk about that.
1: Yes. Yeah, so, the Sports Academy part is new. We will be incorporating athletics into our day, our academic day. But we also will be given a double dose of ELA and math.
0: Whoa. So, y'all taking it all the way there. So, you actually have a Meet the Principal event going down on Thursday, July 30th. Let's talk about that.
1: Well, we are calling it Courtside with Courtney. We're going to be at the Driving Park Recreation Center from 5:30 to 7:30 in the main gym. We're going to have some food there, refreshments, some literature about our new

0: be asking questions to them as well.
1: So if a parent comes up and asks, why should my child come to your institution of education, what would you say?
2: Well, first and foremost, we put our academics first. And as our principal, Courtney, mentioned, they will get a double dose of math and ELA. We know those are the most important core courses that we have. And with that, they will also get the opportunity to participate in sports during the school session. So parents, you don't have to worry about bringing the kids or picking them up later for practice for sports or anything. Sports will take place during the school session.
1: That's beautiful right there. I mean, I've never heard anything like this, and I think that this is groundbreaking.
0: Absolutely. I think we definitely gonna stand out in the community. I don't know of any other schools in the area doing this. So we are definitely excited to get it going. We're gonna have a staff full of people that are going to motivate our students, believe in them, and push them to be the winners that they are. We have an AAU coach on staff that'll be our physical education teacher, bringing on also a college football coach. So we have teachers that are academically sound, but also have that sports and athletic background.
1: And you also got one of my guys, one of my brothers, former Buckeye Jimmy Bell.
0: Yes, shout out to our new board president, Jimmy Bell. He is super excited, a former Buckeye. And we also have some other big names on our board. So we are excited for the community to also meet them.
1: So let's talk about Thursday. What's happening and what can they expect?
0: Thursday, you know, come to Driving Park Recreation Center. It's going to be very chill, laid back. You're going to get the opportunity to meet me, ask any questions that you may have, talk to our staff. So
2: I want to mention, bring a friend. Enrollment is still happening. We

0: are enrolled in K, early K, actually, through 8th grade.
1: Capital City Sports Academy.
0: Go Tigers.
1: Go Tigers.
2: Ladies, thank you so much for stopping by the City Show. I really appreciate you.
0: We appreciate you.
1: We appreciate
0: well.
1: You, City.
2: Hey, don't forget, it's happening Thursday, July 30th. Free pizza. Meet the principal. Courtside with Courtney. It's happening at the Driving Park Recreation Center, 1100 Rhodes Ave. So make sure you get there into the main gym, all right? Coming up, we got more of your favorites. No more showing your area. 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
2: 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Come on.

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1: Your boy, Jay Benz.
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2: Air Benet calls out the men who avoid washing their behind. Is that a thing with you guys?
0: What?
2: Yeah, because they he was saying like a lot of guys, they avoid washing their backside because it makes them feel less masculine. What? So he's calling them out. Like, how do y'all not get in there, soak, wash? Like, what y'all be doing?
1: I'm just going to say I clean myself. And ain't nothing stopping me from cleaning myself.
0: What's wrong with Eric Benet? Is weird, man.
2: He said to soak up in the
1: wash
2: tub.
1: But why is that even a combo?
0: Who don't wash their hair?
2: Because I ain't going to hold you. I done heard some people and guys say, some people just let water just run
1: some
2: back
1: people,
2: there.
1: Some men is out there saying that they don't wash a certain crevices and areas.
0: Because they better wash the crevices and areas. Because like straight booty meat.
1: Because they deem it to be maybe, you know.
0: Whatever, man. Them dudes is.
1: Nah, I clean.
0: Like that. Yeah, they probably didn't.
1: Yeah, I ain't gonna elaborate, but I clean myself.
0: Yeah, go ahead and
2: nasty
0: do that.
2: Nasty cat. Yeah. Americans spent more on sports betting in 2025 than on music, books, and museums combined.
0: Because everybody wants that quick hit.
1: I contributed to that.
0: You know what I'm saying? I know you do. You gamble horribly.
2: I want $300.
0: Yeah.
2: Apple introduces a new upgrade program, and you can lease iPhones, iPads, MacBooks, watches, anything.
0: I'm pissed at them right now. They took all my damn contacts. That's probably what happened.
2: I'm sorry.
0: Okay, go ahead, man.
2: And Afro Man, he's suing the cop that took him over, that took him to court over the raid.
1: Oh, yeah, he needs to.
2: Yeah, he got to get his money.
0: Afro Man has did some genius stuff over the past couple years, and that is another genius move.
1: Yeah.
0: It's hilarious. Go watch and follow the story of Afro Man and see what he did to this whole town right here in Ohio. Hey, y'all, check out the stories out and
1: silly.
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0: get them angles. This is short life. You said you
1: down for me. 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It's your boy City News, and guess what, y'all?
2: What?
3: What's up?
1: I'm an island boy.
3: I'm just trying to make it.
1: Did anybody from the West Side become an island boy?
2: I just seen a few people on there. I knew.
3: How long he was up in there for? They let him out.
1: Yeah, he got out. I know.

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1: Your boy Jay Bands.
2: And Jay Meeks.
0: And now it's time to get petty.
3: Give me a P.
0: You got it.
3: Give me a E.
0: Why not?
3: Give me a T. T-Y.
0: Because.
3: I'm petty all the time.
2: Okay, so I was on the internet in these folks' business, right?
1: Of course.
2: And, oh, excuse me. And this girl, she was dating this guy. She ended up cheating on the guy, but they were engaged to be married. And the girl kept the ring. Is she petty or she needs to get out?

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You should call me Cinnamon. Cardi B, bad. Stores is f***ing synonyms. 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

0: 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It's Real Hip Hop and R&B. It's your boy, Sidney Nichols.
1: Your boy, Jay Banz.
2: And Jamie.
0: So, time, we got to go. We got to get out of here. Make sure you join me tonight at Marlowe's in Gahanna for more trivia. I said, more trivia. I had to think of everything. Trivia and karaoke and sing-along. We're doing it all together. We just put it together. And we have the egg roast, too. And I believe we're going to have the cars out there, Wheels and Rolls. So all the top-end cars are going to be out there.
1: Oh, yeah.
0: And we got the egg rolls, the cheesesteak egg rolls, the chicken egg rolls. That's cheesesteak. I mean, it's crazy
1: sounds
0: out there,
1: like
0: man.
1: To me.
0: Make sure you get that. And then tomorrow, it's happening. That's right. Our first ever event as the City Show. Poor Decisions, P-O-U-R Decisions.
1: Yes.
0: Get your tickets before they sell out. You still got time. 1640 Oak Street. That's right. Brick Studio. Shout out to Brick Studio for partnering with us. And it's going to be a great time from 6 to 9. It is a cocktail competition. This is something the city ain't had, and that's what the city needs. We are all about giving an experience. So come out and join us.
1: Experience.
0: It's going to be crazy, man. And that's right. So that's about it right there.
2: Yeah.
0: So let's get out of here. Enjoy this day.
1: Yeah, yes, it's a nice day outside.
0: I gotta go up to the Apple store real quick.
2: Yeah, all right now.
0: Got no contacts, man.
1: That's crazy.
0: Wah, dang, y'all. Damn it, Apple! That's a dollar. We'll holler at y'all tomorrow. Until then, two fingers, I mean.
2: Peace.
0: Out.
3: We're gone. For more information about

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1: Too sexy for my shirt, so sexy it hurts. I'm

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0: 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Yeah.
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